Never forgets the horrors he's seen, or the images left from the places that he's been. Or all of the things

His hands were steady and his eyes were fine when he took his place at the front of the line. He could wait for hours and strike like a viper. Courage and nerve were the pride of a sniper. But his ticket was punched in that foreign land. Now his day is complete with a Bible in hand. The whiskey will push the memories aside. Give him a space where it's easy to hide. Easy to hide.

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He said women think about themselves when the menfolk ain't around.

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Now it's old dogs and children and watermelon wine.

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2: 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They're going to play y'all some old and some new country music and bluegrass music. And saddle up, because it's going to be one heck of a ride.

0: Hey, y'all, after the news, we'll be back with another hour of the best country music. Now, you don't leave, you hear? This is your buddy J.B. Cloud from West Texas.
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of reflection, looking back upon my life. There were times I changed direction, letting fortune pass me by. And there were seldom second chances, and nothing so profound

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kneeling on a T-post, my eyes up on the sky. When I'm meant to be splicing

And I shouldn't be comparing his handiwork with mine. But I hope